0: version of it. The opposition leader not getting involved in Canberra gossip.
1: I don't do that. What I focus on is our plan, holding Labor to account.
0: Another seabird here in WA looks to have bird flu. A member of the public finding that bird on Sunday in Quindalup near Dunsborough. Formal testing happening today. And federal Fremantle Labor MP Josh Wilson has been banned for 5 weeks after punching an opposition player in a local soccer match.
2: Good morning, Australia. You're in Cox country. And it's winter, so get a Cox log splitter. 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
0: The Fremantle Dockers are going for a remarkable West Australian sporting record this Sunday against the Suns. Seven's Ryan Daniels has more.
3: One game clear ahead. Ooh. Percentage is the best in the AFL. 13 wins in a row. They win this one. It's the longest winning streak by a WA sporting professional sporting club.
0: Well, West Coast fly out for Melbourne today. They're taking on Carlton on Saturday. Tonight, it's the Brisbane Lions and Sydney at the Gabba. Errol Goulden is back for the Swans.
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7: Wave weather.
8: Good morning, sunny today. Top of 22 for Perth, 21 for Mandurah, Rockingham and Pinjarra, 20 for Bunbury. Make the most of it, but because for the next week it's going to be wet. Showers pretty much every day, including tomorrow. Very high chance of showers. Chance of a thunderstorm as well. Possibly severe with heavy rain, which may lead to flash flooding. That's tomorrow. Top of 18.
9: Hectic.
8: Cloudy with more showers on Saturday. Again, the chance of a morning thunderstorm and wet for the next few days after that.
9: Batten down the hatches. Mm-hmm. 14 right now in Mandurah, Pinjarra and Rockingham. It's 11 in Bunbury and 12 in Perth.
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3: You ready?
4: Okay, Gunners, so if I was to say to you, here's $10,000 to do something for our community, what would you do?
5: Oh, man. Okay. I would organise some sort of raffle so that the major prize costs less than the tickets I would then generate from that prize. So let's say I bought something, raffled it off, make more money, and then I could put that money back into something else. So I'd probably put an event on for canine rescue.
4: Yes, so for animals.
5: For animals.
4: You'd love to advocate for animals. For me, I'd probably like do a huge music / trivia night. I love doing things like that. Raise funds, and mine would go towards probably sick kids. Helping out the sick kids.
5: Sick kids and dogs.
4: So there we go. Well, Australia Post Community Grants are available. So if you want to do something for our community, this is your sign to be that someone. If you've got an idea, the grants are open. The applications for 2026 Community Grants Program, $10,000 to help fund projects that bring people together and support mental well-being. This focus is on community-led ideas that helps people connect in meaningful ways, because we all know a simple convo or a shared activity or local gathering can make a big difference. And this year there's extra support with an additional $250,000 funding set aside for communities recovering from natural disasters or major storm events. So hit them up, because if you've got an idea and you want the funds, they are taking applications right now.
5: So it can't be my, you know, drinking fund or anything like that.
4: No, it has to be something community-based, like for the dogs, like for sick kids, anything to do with like raising money for not-for-profit things is how you could probably be successful.
5: Okay.
4: And they would be monitoring it. You'd have to put in your application.
5: Oh, absolutely.
4: And you can do it at auspost.com.au, and you can just look at Community Grants Program, and they've got 10 grand slots on offer, which
5: is fantastic.
4: Really, really cool.
5: That's
4: Don't
5: really
4: you
5: good.
4: Think that's
5: yeah,
4: really good?
5: For sure.
4: So whether it's a community garden, a men's shed program, youth initiative, creative project, wellbeing activity, Australia Post is looking for ideas that make a positive impact close to home. And Mandurah, we have such a great system here, network of volunteers, community events, that this would be a nice little influx for some of the community group leaders out there. So hey, 10 grand up for grabs. Do it. 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Great.
5: Nice one.
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0: 91.7 The Wave. Good morning. It's Gunners and Antley for breakfast to vinyls. I ain't going to eat out my heart anymore. I'm 19.27 before that, a quarter past eight. It's now time to play a game we call Quizmasters.
1: Your shot at that $100 to spend at the Ravo. 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

0: 91.7 The Wave. Good morning. It's Gunners and Annie for breakfast and Green Day when I come around. New shortly. Quizmasters. Yeah, let's play Quizmasters right now. The Wave. Hello. Good morning.
1: Good morning.
0: Hello. What's your name?
1: Anne.
0: Hi, Anne. How you doing?
1: Good.
2: You're looking forward to the weekend?
1: Oh, no. It's meant to rain.
2: How does $100 to the Ravo? You can go inside, have a nice meal by the fire.
1: Yes, that would be nice. Toasty and warm.
2: Well, let's hope we can get you that $100. You've got to play Quizmasters first. Who would you like to play against?
1: Gunners.
0: What's your favourite decade of music, Anne?
1: The
0: 80s. 80s, okay. Let's see if you can get this one. Which German artist sang about 99 Luftballons?
1: 99 Red Balloons, isn't it?
0: Well, the English version is Red Balloons, but the German version is Luftballons.
1: Oh, I can't think of her name. Is it female, isn't it?
0: Yes, it is. Short name, four letters.
1: Nina.
0: How did you get that?
2: Congratulations, Anne.
1: Thank you.
2: 99.6 Luftballons, and you've got a chance to win $100 on Friday.
0: How many balloons?
2: Six.
0: Oh. 99.
2: Oh, 99.
0: 99, not six. Where do you get six from?
2: Know. Balloons. 99, anyway. Six Luftballons. Is that what she sings?
0: Is that where you get it from? Anyway, and you are now into the draw to win that $100, and we're announcing the winner tomorrow. Good luck to you.
1: Thank you.

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1: Wave traffic.
2: The Coolana Freeway is busy northbound, Anketil Road to Rowley Road, also South Street to Mount Hurry Bridge and up at Millpoint Road. In Rockingham, busy NS Avenue at Dixon Road, Dixon Road at Mandurah Road, also NS Avenue around Grange Drive cooling up. And on Safety Barrow westbound, starting to queue at Mandurah Road in Baldivis. Some activity on Mandurah Road at Broadstone Vista southbound and Medora Bay, and Old Coast Road northbound, queuing after Seascapes Boulevard through Casuarina Drive and up to Peelwood Parade in Halls Head. Spot anything, call 9581117. 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
3: Hi there, it's Damien Carbon. Been a busy night for Perth Police. A wild chase through our northern suburbs, ending with a man carted away for questioning. Multiple police cars spotted in Craigie, Whitfords and Hillary's last night about 6.30. The driver was eventually boxed in at a servo in Mullaloo. Perth's property market is cooling, but it's still growing at the fastest rate in the country. Nicola Powell from Domain says Perth could see house rises as high as 9%. That's $1.3 million.
4: Those double-digit, in excess of 20% annual increases are something that is going to be left in the past.
3: Pauline Hanson has offered her support and even a job to Karl Stefanovic. The One Nation leader says Nine would be bloody stupid to sack the Today Show host, who is facing backlash after having British far-right figure Tommy Robinson on his podcast, at one point laughing with Robinson, saying, "God, I love ya." Nine executives are speaking with his lawyer.
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3: The Fremantle Dockers are preparing for a fired-up Gold Coast Suns on Sunday at Optus. Star forward Patrick Voss reckons the Suns will be tough.
6: Yeah, really excited for the challenge this week, and Gold Coast coming over here with their backs against the wall, and we know that they're going to bring their best, so really looking forward to it.
3: While the West Coast Eagles taking on Carlton on Saturday at Marvel, Willem Dersma is expected back for West Coast. And plenty of World Cup action. Brazil too good for Scotland this morning, winning 3-0. Socceroos are tomorrow.
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1: Wave weather.
10: Good morning. Sunny today, some moderate winds with 21 the top expected for Mandurah and Pinjarra and Rockingham, 20 for Bunbury and 22 for Perth. We're dropping to 13 overnight, but then tomorrow it is looking pretty wild and woolly. We've got some showers on the way, flash flooding may occur and thunderstorms with a top of 18 degrees, so batten down the hatches. Cloudy on Saturday, high chance of showers 19 and more showers forecast for Sunday.
11: 13 right now in Perth and Bunbury. It's 14 in Rockingham, Pinjarra and Mandurah.
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0: Reedy's footy feed on the wave.
1: Yeah, he's even got his own intro and everything. Morning, Reedy.
2: Morning, guys. How are we?
3: Very well for a Thursday.
1: Now, to win a grand final, obviously you need good players, you need good coaching staff, but you also need to be lucky with injuries. Freo have got a pretty good run as far as injuries are concerned. How are things at Peel Thunder?
2: Yeah, it's, as I like to say to the guys, the best ability is availability. So,
1: nice.
2: Yeah, making sure everyone's fit and firing is handy. So, Freo, yeah, going well. Think just Sam Sturt is a test this week. The only one on the injury list, but unfortunately, at Peel, we do have a few. There's about 19 or 20 guys that are currently injured. Yeah, we're looking, a few will come back this week in the reserves, which will be handy, but at the moment, missing our skipper, Jack Sears, with a finger, and unfortunately Tristan Bryce went down in the game against East Perth on the weekend with a serious hamstring injury.
1: Well, that's no good. Now, last week, huge percentage win against East Perth, 98-point win. That must be a good sign at any stage of the season, really, when you think about it.
2: Yeah, look, a little bit unexpected. East Perth and ourselves have generally had really tight games over the journey, 4 points earlier in the year. So to come out, kick 8 goals in the first quarter, incredibly pleasing. Feel like the team's in a good spot at the moment, but understand that each week provides its own challenges.
3: Now, from East Perth to West Perth, the boys are heading up to HIF Oval this Saturday, taking on the Falcons. How do you think that game's going to go down?
2: Yeah, never an easy place to win Joondalup. And I think it's forecast like 10 to 25 mil on the weekend of rain, which also adds, another variable in there and will change what the game looks like. And so, look, even though at the moment they've had their troubles this year and they're at the opposite end of the table, definitely never take games like this lightly. They're a proud club. Like I said, hard place to win, and the weather will be a factor as well.
1: To the AFL, Eagles take on Carlton at Marvel Stadium on Saturday. Who do you like there?
2: I'd like to be playing under a roof like they are. That'd be handy. Carlton, the way they've been playing since Josh Fraser's taken over, and, I've said before, under no illusions, West Coast are in a rebuilding stage. There's been some good signs there, but I just think Carlton.
1: Yep.
3: Yeah, for sure. And, of course, Freo taking over Optus Stadium against Gold Coast. It's going to be a massive clash.
2: Yeah, huge. Looking forward to it. Again, with the weather, will make things interesting. The Gold Coast, they train and play in slippery conditions. A lot, so they'll be used to the slippery Sharon. And look, under no illusions, they've had the heat put on them in the last few weeks. The media's been fierce at them, and Damien Hardwick, their coach, that they've been underperforming, so I'm sure they'll be fired up. But to use the boring coach speak, we're really comfortable with our processes and how we're preparing for games. So, we just do it all again this week and give it our best crack.
1: I love that line, the best ability is availability. Is that one of yours, mate?
2: I don't know where I picked that up from, but it's a great line because the data doesn't lie. If you look at any high level of footy over the last 50 years that's available, the teams that use the least players generally end up near the top of the ladder and give themselves a chance to get after it in September.
1: Nice one, Reedy. We'll chat again next Thursday. Good luck.
2: Thanks, guys. Have a great day.
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0: On This Day with Gunners and Ali.
1: It's Thursday, the 25th of June. Let's find out what happened on this day.
2: Speaking of June, June Lockhart, who played the mother in Lost in Space in the original TV series back in the 1960s, she passed away only recently, but she got to the milestone of 100 and born on this day in New York.
1: Carly Simon, the American singer and songwriter, she had a big hit with this one. Wrote that about Warren Beatty. Anyway, she's 83 today.
2: So you know how there's the Finn brothers?
1: Yeah, Tim Finn and Neil Finn?
2: Yep. Well, Tim Finn started Split Enz back in the day, and then his brother Neil started Crowded House. Anyway, Tim Finn today, he's 74.
1: Gunners, give me a bit of Toto's Africa. Love it. David Paich, the keyboard player and vocalist with Toto, 72 today.
2: Favourite Toto song?
1: That one.
2: Africa?
1: Yep.
2: Yeah, for me it's this.
1: Go wrong with any.
2: Great songs. Anthony Bourdain, now he's the American celebrity chef, author and travel documentarian who passed away at the age of 61 in 2018, but born on this day in New York.
1: English comedian, actor and writer Ricky Gervais.
3: So let's go out with a bang. Let's have a laugh at your expense, shall we? Remember, they're just jokes. We're all going to die soon and there's no sequel. So...
1: Love him. He's 65 today.
2: So good. So good.
1: So funny.
2: English singer, Georgios Panayiotou.
1: You mean George Michael?
2: Yeah, thanks.
1: Yep.
2: George Michael was born on this day in 1963. The English singer passed away on Christmas Day in 2016.
1: That is so sad.
2: Yeah.
1: And US singer, songwriter and legend Benson Boone is 24 today.
2: Now, it was on this day, but back in 1950, that the Korean War began and it ended about 3 years later.
1: It was a big day for Nicole Kidman. She married Keith Urban in 2006. Now, they divorced just last year, and I wouldn't normally mention it because obviously they've divorced, they're still not together. It was very sad, but he slipped into her DMs just last week because it was her birthday, Gunners, and he posted an Insta story wishing her happy birthday. He's trying to creep back in.
2: Do you reckon?
1: Well, I don't know, because it ended pretty sourly, and now he's posting public affection towards her.
2: Yeah, watch this space. And finally, Michael Jackson, often referred to as the King of Pop, passed away on this day. He was just 50.
1: But he left behind a massive legacy of music, and the movie Michael is really cool if you want to go check it out.
2: There you have it. Just a few of the things that happened on this day for Thursday, the 25th of June.
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2: Hi there, it's Damien Carbon. It's been a busy night for Perth Police. A wild chase through our northern suburbs, ending with a man carted away for questioning. Multiple police cars spotted in Craigie, Whitfords and Hillarys last night about 6.30. The driver was eventually boxed in at a servo in Mullaloo. Perth's property market is cooling, but it's still growing at the fastest rate in the country. Nicola Powell from Domain says Perth could see house rises as high as 9%. That's $1.3 million.
3: Those double-digit, in excess of 20% annual increases are something that is going to be left in the past.
2: Pauline Hanson has offered her support and even a job to Karl Stefanovic. The One Nation leader says Nine would be bloody stupid to sack the Today Show host, who is facing backlash after having British

0: Looking forward to it.
1: While the West Coast Eagles taking on Carlton on Saturday at Marvel, Willem Dersma is expected back for West Coast. And plenty of World Cup action. Brazil too good for Scotland this morning, winning 3-0. Socceroos are tomorrow.
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5: Wave weather.
6: Make the most of today because it's the last sunny day for at least a week. Sunny and 22 for Perth, 21 for Mandurah, Rockingham and Pinjarra, and 20 for Bunbury. Cloudy, very high chance of showers tomorrow, the chance of a thunderstorm in the late afternoon and evening, possibly severe with heavy rain which may lead to flash flooding, top of 18, and cloudy with more showers and the chance of a thunderstorm on Saturday.
7: Right now it's 14 in Mandurah and Pinjarra, and in Perth, 15 in Rockingham and 13 in Bunbury.

0: impression that I get. Mighty Mighty Boss Tones here at The Wave, the impression that I get as we check out the switch shortly. And you've got details on some enrolments, Ali.
1: Yes, for kindergarten, if your kid is starting kindy next year, we've got details on how you can get ahead of the curveball.
0: ACDC and U2 coming up. Meantime, it's Go West here at The Wave.

0: 91.7 The Wave, Gunners and Alley, and fun some nights as we check out the switch. Thinking quality large-scale security for Mandrapil and beyond? Then think GJD Security. Now you've got details on kindy enrolments.
1: Yes, the City of Rockingham is saying, hey guys, if your little one has turned or will turn 4 years old by the 30th of June this year, now's the time to secure their spot for their first big school adventure. Oh, so cute. 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
1: Hello there, I'm Matthew Layton. Australia's jobs numbers have bounced back a touch. Unemployment fell from 4.5 to 4.4% in May, with official figures showing 40,000 more people in work. The coalition's hit out at the government over a so-called ISIS bride being allowed back into the country. The Australian woman was issued a return permit last night after previously being blocked under a temporary exclusion order. Shadow Home Affairs Minister John O'Dunham telling Sky it beggars belief.
2: It is not a good outcome, particularly when last night, as this permit was being sorted out, Mike Burgess was talking about the threats to our national security. Mm. And of course, these ISIS brides are, I think, a group of people that do continue to pose a threat to our security.
1: And a teenage boy accused of planning a terror attack targeting Liberal Party members and the public has been found not guilty. The 17-year-old was acquitted by a Brisbane Supreme Court jury after more than a day of deliberations.
3: Meet the Rockingham Ford team for Ford vehicles, demos, quality used cars, genuine parts and servicing. One Carlston Road, the new Rockingham Ford.
1: Ryan Lester returns to boost Brisbane's defence in a Thursday night blockbuster at the Gabba against Sydney. Footy journo Damien Barrett expects the underdogs will get it done.
4: I'm making them my big call this week, Ramsey. I know it's not a massive prediction to say Brisbane at home to beat any team, but they are underdogs in this game, and Lions for me.
1: The Swans have Errol Goulden back from a round one shoulder injury. Tom McCartan also returns, and Peter Laddams will back up Brody Grundy in the ruck.
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1: Wave weather.
2: Enjoy the sunshine today, plenty of it. Tomorrow, showers, a top of 18 and winds easing. The forecast for Saturday, showers and 19. Sunday, showers and 17.
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0: 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Morning, this is Gavin Miller. Look, before we go any further this morning, can we just pause everything and honour the fact that today was supposed to be the 63rd birthday of George Michael. So, here's George talking about something kind of interesting to do with his solo albums.
1: By the way, did you know that if you put my four album titles together, you get, if you think Faith, Listen Without Prejudice, Older and Patience, you get Flop. Wow. Which I thought was quite good.
2: There you go.
1: For 80 million records, flop is quite a good description, really.
0: So there you go. One of the greatest flops of all time, if you think about it. George Michael, Too Funky, on The Wave. Good morning.

0: 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Pink, Leave Me Alone, open brackets, I'm Lonely, close brackets. Got to get the brackets right. A song coming out from John Mellencamp that's only got four chords, from what I can tell. I mean, I'm no expert on the guitar, but I think they're pretty basic chords. It's called R-O-C-K in the USA. If you've got a guitar, play along. Or not, whatevs. Yes, Baby Animals within 15 minutes as well. And tomorrow morning with Gunners and Alley, more chances to do some winning. Have a listen to this.
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0: 91.7 The Wave, Baby Animals and Painless. Morning, this is Gavin Miller, and my job as a broadcaster sometimes is to, make you feel a certain sense of urgency. You see it on the telly all the time. Buy now, you must get in today, sale ends soon, all that stuff. So I guess it's my job to create some urgency now regarding winning $10,000 and being showered in cash thanks to Ceramico Tiles and Bathrooms in Rockingham. You are running out of chances. It's all very urgent. Dara O'D with one of your final chances to get on that standby list this afternoon. Gunners and Alley, more chances to win tomorrow morning, and you can find out more about how to be showered in cash. It's all very urgent. Not really, but go and have a look at 917thewave.com.au, and a big thanks to our mates at Ceramico Tiles and Bathrooms in Rockingham. The money gets given away on Monday morning with these two.
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1: Hello, I'm Matthew Layton. The jobless rate has taken a small step down, keeping the pressure on the Reserve Bank. Across Australia, unemployment fell to 4.4% in May, with 40,000 jobs added. Most were part-time, and analysts say it keeps the door open to more rate rises. Mining giant Fortescue is facing a fresh sexual harassment class action, with women alleging harassment, violence and retaliation at remote mine sites. The federal court claim includes allegations spanning years. Fortescue says unsafe behaviour has no place at the company. Karl Stefanovic is reportedly on the way out at Nine after his interview with far-right activist Tommy Robinson triggered a full-blown media storm. Nine has distanced itself from the podcast, saying it had no role in the guest booking or editorial calls, but it is taking the matter seriously. And two huge tremors have hit less than a minute apart west of Venezuela's capital Caracas, with buildings down and heavy casualties feared.
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1: West Coast utility Jack Williams could be getting a fresh start at the other end of the ground. Coach Andrew McWalter says the Eagles will trial him down back ahead of Saturday's clash with Carlton.
2: We are looking at that with Jack. Spoken to him about that previously. He's played it as a junior. We know what he can do as a key forward, and we really like that. But there is opportunity. We're going to explore him as a key back as well, which is good for our squad at the moment.
1: And Brisbane gets a handy boost down back with Ryan Lester returning tonight against Sydney.

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1: Might as well soak in the sunshine right now because, well, it's not going to last. Tomorrow, showers, wind easing, and 18 for a top. Down to 12 tonight, by the way. The weekend forecast, 19 showers.

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1: Hey, this is Emily. I'm here at Harcourt's Mandra, 8 Pinjarra Road. 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I'm at Harcourt's Mandra, 8 Pinjarra Road. 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

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Gunners and Alley back for breakfast tomorrow morning. Lots of winning to be done, including tickets to see Steel Magnolias starring Lisa McCune up in Perth. 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And while you're having a check of that and everything else that's on our website, there's a lot there. I'll play you some more tunes, starting with Martika on The Wave. Morning.

0: 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Morning, this is Gavin Miller. 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I can't say it properly, but they sponsor the Wave Switch. 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First up, let's talk about the event. 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
3: There is another version of Charlie and the Chocolate Factory in the works.
4: Fantastic.
3: I mean, Gene Wilder was the OG, and for me, you can't top his performance.
4: Absolutely not.
3: It was so good. Close second, though, Timothy Chalamet portraying a younger Wonka based on Gene Wilder's performance. He was excellent, but he was younger Wonka, so it was a bit different. Johnny Depp, it was a bit dismal.
4: Yeah, didn't like that at all.
3: So this time, guess who's stepping into the purple coat?
4: Who?
3: Taika Waititi.
4: Okay.
3: That'll be interesting, and apparently he's going to be playing a very dark version of Willy Wonka. It's going to be a little bit more of a darker version, so I'm kind of interested in this.
4: Robots?
3: Well, there's Oompa Loompas.
4: Flesh-eating zombies?
3: Well, they do kind of like get taken down to the boiler room. I don't think there's zombies, though. Kit Connor will be playing Charlie Bucket, and it's apparently going to be a little darker and is set for release on Netflix next year. You got to love an all-female lineup, and Olivia Rodrigo has announced a brand new female music festival called Daisy Chain Fields, and it's inspired by the iconic Lilith Fair festivals of the 90s.
4: All right, so who's on the bill?
3: Yeah, well, this takes place in California, pretty cool, in August. The one-day event features Chapel Roan, Garbage, Doechii, and special guests Stevie Nicks and Sarah McLachlan.
4: That's a hell of a lineup.
3: Yeah, there's more as well, but those are the really big names. And even better, 100% of the festival's net proceeds will all be donated to charities supporting women and girls. How cool, they better film this.
4: Oh, they will for sure.
3: It's like Woodstock for the chicks. Now, Kylie Minogue, she's heading back to the big screen, Gunners, where it all began for her in acting. Fresh from the success of a recent Netflix doco, the Aussie pop superstar has signed on to star in an upcoming film called Tangled Up in Blue, and Quentin Tarantino is going to be in it as well.
4: No way.
3: Yeah, so this looks really interesting. Can't wait for that one to come out and see more on that. Good on her, hey? Go, Kylie.
4: Now, the official trailer for Practical Magic 2 has just dropped, and something tells me you might be excited about this.
3: I am so excited for this. I mean, I loved the first one, and it's been a long time. We've been waiting for this one, and our witchy sisters, aka Nicole Kidman and Sandra Bullock, are back alongside the legacy cast, Diane Wiest and Stockard Channing, who play their aunts, and Joey King joins the cast, so she's one of their daughters. So it's a nice little witchy lineage going on.
4: And you've forgotten someone. She was in Game of Thrones.
3: Yeah, Maisie Williams is also in the cast, which looks really cool. The movie swoops into cinemas in September.
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0: Feel Good Variety, 91.7 The Wave and ELO, Last Train to London. So whatever you're up to, whether you're, you know, doing the hard work at home, whether you're in an office or wherever you're listening, we're going to make things very interesting after midday with the Midday Mixtape. We want to provide the soundtrack for whatever you're up to for lunch. We've got some very moody Bruce Springsteen on the mixtape today. Whitney's ex-husband, remember him? And two songs on the mixtape today involving Nile Rodgers. One of them is a Chic song from, you know, back in the day. And the other song involving Nile Rodgers is David Bowie's Let's Dance, which Nile Rodgers produced. And I'm going to play you a chat I had with Nile Rodgers during the mixtape between midday and one today, where Nile Rodgers is going to tell you something that's going to change the way you hear David Bowie's Let's Dance forever. Stick around for that. The Midday Mixtape coming up after the news on The Wave.
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1: Good afternoon, I'm Matthew Layton. Australia's jobless rate has nudged lower, falling to 4.4% in May. Queensland was the standout as the economy added 40,000 jobs overall, but most of those roles were part-time. An Australian woman linked to ISIS is being allowed to return despite earlier concerns she may pose a security risk. She'll come back home with her daughter after the federal government removed her exclusion order on legal advice. Officials say she'll be closely watched when she arrives. Fortescue has been hit with a class action over claims women were sexually harassed, discriminated against, and punished for speaking up. The case has been filed in the federal court. The minor says it is committed to a safe and respectful workplace. Swimmers are staying on the sand as shark sightings close several eastern Sydney beaches. And two major earthquakes have struck Venezuela back-to-back, turning a national holiday into a rescue emergency.
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1: Jesse Hogan's stop-start season has hit another speed bump with a giant spearhead sidelined after finger surgery.
3: Just broke the end of his finger in a contest. Ended up being a little bit more severe than what we expected. So he went in for surgery a few nights ago to tidy it up and he's going to be out for a little while now.
1: GWS coach Adam Kingsley there. The Giants will bring Max Gruchevsky back in to face Hawthorn at the MCG tomorrow night. And injured Magpies Darcy Moore and Braden Maynard are both potentially facing lengthy spells out.
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6: Wave weather.
7: There's some rain around on the weekend, so enjoy the sunshine today, down to 12 tonight. Tomorrow, showers, wind easing and 18. Your weekend forecast, Saturday, showers, wind easing and 19. Sunday, showers and 17.
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0: midday mixtape on the wave. John Farnham's You're the Voice. Let me play you something that just blew my mind when it happened. I spoke to Nile Rodgers, who, well, he produced NXS's The Swing. There was Chic. There was Sister Sledge. Daft Punk. This guy's got an amazing resume. And he also worked with David Bowie on Let's Dance, and he told me something about the intro of Let's Dance that just changed the way I hear the song forever. Have a listen.
1: All you got to do is go listen to the Isley Brothers, Twist and Shout, and it almost sounds exactly the same. They sing the seventh chord and go, shake it up, baby. Shake it up, baby.
2: Oh, my God. In all the times I've listened to Let's Dance, it's never occurred to me that it's Twist and Shout. Of course it is.
1: It's exactly Twist and Shout. And what's even incredible about it is that I'm not sure if the Isley Brothers go to the ninth, but I actually think they do. I think they go, you know what I mean? I think they go not only just to the seventh, they go to the nine on the last chord.
2: Yeah, yeah.
1: And that's what Bowie does. And if they didn't do it, that's what he did to make it different.
0: So let's hear that infamous intro. Here it is, David Bowie, Let's Dance / Twist and Shout on the way.

0: Midday Mixtape, 91.7 The Wave. Well, you heard from Nile Rodgers a little while ago on the radio talking about producing David Bowie's Let's Dance, and that just got me in the mood for more Nile Rodgers genius. So there it was, Chic with La Freak. So I'm going to play some Cold Chisel next on the mixtape. And not many chances left at all to win $10,000. It's a lot of money. You need to get your hands on it. It's thanks to Ceramico Tiles and Bathrooms in Rockingham. You could be showered in cash. So to get your hands on the money, you need all the details at 917thewave.com.au. And you absolutely need to listen to Dara OD this afternoon and Gunners and Alley tomorrow morning. The money gets given away on Monday morning with Gunners and Alley. Good luck. It's all thanks to Ceramico Tiles and Bathrooms, Rockingham.
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0: The Midday Mixtape on the Wave and the Hoodoo Gurus who are getting back out on the road, as they should. They're a fantastic live band. Yeah, that was My Girl. Afternoon, this is Gavin Miller. Although really, don't mind me. I'm merely the warm-up act for the guy who's on after 2 o'clock. You know him, you love him, the award-winning Dara OD, and here's how you can win with Dara this afternoon.
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2: Good afternoon, I'm Lee Jolo. Venezuela has been rattled by more than 20 aftershocks since two major earthquakes struck near the nation's capital, leaving buildings destroyed and thousands feared dead. A national state of emergency was declared after the magnitude 7.2 and 7.5 earthquakes hit. The Teals are trying to turn community politics into something bigger without the usual party room punch-ons. Allegra Spender says new party Community Strong Australia is about solutions, not culture wars. Zali Stegel backing climate action, equality and integrity.
3: And a commitment that communities are at the heart. If you look at the name Community Strong, this is an invitation out to more Australians to come and build the kind of Australia we want.
2: Australia's jobless rate has fallen to 4.4% in May, Treasurer Jim Chalmers saying it shows the resilience of our economy in the face of global uncertainty. And Fortescue has been hit with a class action over claims women were sexually harassed, discriminated against and punished for speaking up.
4: With leading brands like Sealy Posturepedic, King Coil and Tempur, 40 Winks is serious about sleep. 40 Winks, Coburn, Rockingham and Mandurah.
2: Vice captain Darcy Moore is facing a serious battle to play again this season, with another hamstring issue putting the rest of 2026 in doubt. Coach Craig McRae says Moore's running again after a US trip, but there's still a long way to go.
5: Yes, slowly, but he's progressing. So we obviously stand in front of you a week later and there's more evidence to suggest he's moving in the right direction. Still a long way to go.
2: Braden Maynard is also out, while Scott Pendlebury returns against Richmond on Saturday. The Lions host the Swans tonight.
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8: I'm going to make this quick. I can hardly wait to play the Bruce Hornsby song that's coming up in a moment. So, showers over the weekend. More sunshine this afternoon. Overnight low of 12. Yeah, tomorrow showers, wind easing in 18. Saturday showers in 18. Sunday showers in 17.
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0: 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In excess has sort of got me in the mood for more Aussie rock. So here's Peter Garrett.
1: Look, I think the Oils 5 or 6 with our managers against the world thing was very much born of two strong driving kind of philosophies. One, the music. It was precious to us. A lot of work went into writing and performing and getting it ready and arranging it. And it wasn't music that was designed to get onto the charts. It was music that was designed to make us as a band really go out and do whatever we could when we played it. And the second part of the philosophy was to say what we felt and to act on that as we went. And marrying those two things up is really Midnight Oil. It's the music and the politics and the way that they mesh.
0: Thank you, Peter Garrett. Here are the Oils, Forgotten Years, on the way.

0: 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You know what I was doing while Shakira was doing her thing then? I was just having a look around at 917thewave.com.au around the What's On section, and I found something that absolutely needs to be plugged on the radio immediately. So here we go. 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

0: 91.7 The Wave. Frankie Valli in the Four Seasons. So I did want to mention something before I make way for Dara O'D, who's on the radio after two, and that is the fact that you're into the last weeks of being able to win yourself some cash, $100. 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And while you're there, have a look for how to win $10,000 thanks to Ceramico Tiles and Bathrooms in Rockingham. Another chance coming up with this guy.
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2: 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We've got some great tunes, a bit of crack and a smile for the road. Speaking of roads.
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2: Good afternoon, I'm Lee Jollo. The government's changes to the capital gains tax, negative gearing and amendments to income tax have passed the Senate. They'll now be voted on in the House of Reps. Here's PM Anthony Albanese in Question Time.
3: Now, most Australians, they go to work each and every day to earn an income, to put food on the table for their families. They deserve a tax cut, and we are giving them one.
2: While the Coalition has called the changes a humiliating backflip, Australian Minister Penny Wong has taken to social media to extend her condolences to the people of Venezuela. Thousands are feared dead after magnitude 7.2 and 7.5 earthquakes struck near the capital. There are fears of another rates hike in August after the unemployment rate fell to 4.4% today. And the great Australian tradition of chucking a sickie is expected when the Socceroos take on Paraguay in the World Cup tomorrow. The Aussies only need a draw to guarantee their spot in the second round.
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2: The Giants are calling on Max Krasuski again, with Jesse Hogan ruled out after fracturing his finger. GWS meets Hawthorn tomorrow night at the G, with Hogan out for at least a few weeks after surgery. Giants coach Adam Kingsley says they've got quite a bit to work on.
4: There's some things we need to tidy up that hopefully we see Friday night that are slightly different to what we've delivered against Carlton and St Kilda the last couple of weeks.
2: And Isaac Quaynor could miss the Pies clash with the Tigers on Saturday after hurting his foot at training. In better news, Scott Pendlebury is back after being rested.
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8: Continuing to be nice and sunny today with some light winds. The afternoon high of around 21 degrees. Friday, Saturday, Sunday, Monday, Tuesday, Wednesday is going to be nothing but rain. And on Thursday, the 2nd of July, the nice weather people have said that it's going to be partially cloudy with just a medium chance of showers, most likely in the morning. Just a possible shower, just the 1 millimetre of rain. They couldn't even give us a bit of sun next Thursday. No. 19 in Mandurah, 23 in Perth CBD, 19 in Pinjarra, 20 in Rocco, and currently 19 degrees in Bunbury.

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Welcome, welcome, welcome, my friends. Welcome to Thursday. Just about to say Wednesday, but Thursday, 25th of June. Do you know what that means? I'll tell you later, okay? Either way, we're getting ready to shower somebody with cash. I need to get another qualifier, another one of my weekly qualifiers this week, Monday, Tuesday, Wednesday, Thursday, and Friday, to fill the last place for the grand final that we're going to do at Ceramico Tiles and Bathrooms in Rockingham on Monday. One person is going to win $10,000. Nice if you can get your hands on that. Details on that on the way very soon. Meanwhile,

0: 107 The Wave is Feel Good Friday. Do you ever get a thing into your head and you say to yourself, you know what, I keep telling people about this because like I've enjoyed it so much, or I think that you would enjoy it so much as well. I feel like I'm that kind of person right now. And I do apologize in advance if I say this to you, because I brought it up on the show yesterday that, you know, kind of getting sick of paying for the likes of Netflix and Stan and HBO and all that kind of stuff. There's some great stuff there. And over the last kind of couple of nights, I've been looking at the likes of 7 and 10 and ABC and SBS and finding some great stuff. And I scrolled through SBS last night and I found The Commitments. It's what life was like in Ireland back in the early 1990s, but not really. So enjoyable. I sat there last night, watched SBS On Demand and watched The Commitments. If you haven't seen The Commitments, go and watch that. Might even play a little clip of it later on if you can't remember, because we do play a lot of The Commitments music here in The Wave. So I said, if you are looking for something to watch, SBS On Demand, and it's totally free, and I have not been paid to endorse SBS at all. The Wave.
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0: 107 The Wave. It's Feel Good Variety with Darrow D in the afternoon. Nice day out there today, my friends. 19-20 around town and in Rocco as well. Almost 22 degrees at Perth Metro, Perth Airport today. So make the most of it because things are going to be changing tomorrow for the worse. We're expecting to see some heavy rain over the course of the next 4 or 5 days. So get out there and enjoy it. I today, well, maybe not wearing shorts. I'm not feeling that adventurous, but, you know, got the t-shirt on and it feels almost kind of wintry summery, if that's even a thing. Meanwhile, Connect 4 on the way just after 3 o'clock with Specialized Garage Doors. Got a great one for you today. Oh, got a great one. 4 great songs. But I think the difficulty level today is at least an 8.
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1: Wave traffic.
2: Checking the roads this afternoon, and we've had a serious crash that has Kwinana Freeway closed southbound at Russell Road in Atwell. Emergency services are now on site, but traffic is heavy all the way back to Roe Highway. Best to give that one a skip altogether if you can. Meanwhile, Kwinana Freeway southbound moving slowly at the Narrows Bridge to Millpoint Road and heavy Roe Highway to Russell Road, and in Mandurah seeing brake lights Mandurah Road at Pinjarra Road. Spot anything, call 958 11 917. 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
3: Hello, I'm Lee Jolo. Offers of help are pouring in for Venezuela after magnitude 7.2 and 7.5 earthquakes struck near the capital of Caracas. Buildings have been destroyed, at least 32 are dead and more than 700 injured. The US is among the nations pledging support, while Australian Foreign Minister Penny Wong has offered her deepest condolences. Allegra Spender says Australians are fed up with the blame game and want politics that actually does something useful. In Canberra, she and Zali Steggall have launched new party, Community Strong Australia.
4: That's what people have asked me for. They have said, you know, we don't want the infighting, we don't want the blame game, we want solutions that will make a difference to us.
3: Though for now, other Teals are staying independent. Still in Parliament, and Labor's controversial tax changes have passed Parliament and will become law. And FIFA has revealed more than 1 million people attended the opening 16 World Cup matches as football fever sweeps across North America.
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3: Darcy Moore's season is still hanging in the balance, with the Pies skipper trying to shake a run of soft tissue setbacks. Moore is back running at Collingwood training after a trip to the US. Coach Craig McRae says there's no clear return date.
6: As far as I'm aware, the timeline is the timeline. I don't know what it is, and I don't even think they know what it is. We're just going to look to progress, get better every session, and at this stage he's doing that.
3: The Pies tackle the Tigers at the G on Saturday. Tonight, Sydney takes on Brisbane at the Gabba. Swan superstar Errol Goulden returns.
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1: Wave weather.
9: Well, it's going to continue to be nice and sunny today with some light winds. The afternoon high of around 21 degrees. That's going to completely change by tomorrow. Very high chance of rain, chance of a thunderstorm early morning. Daytime highs of around 18. Expect anywhere between 15 and 30 millimetres of rain, and more of the same again on Saturday, Sunday. And the unsettled weather is going to continue over the next few days. Currently in Mandurah, 20 degrees. Perth CBD sitting on 23, 19 in Pinjarra, 21 in Rocco, and currently 19 degrees in Bunbury. Now, time once again for this afternoon's Connect 4. 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What did I say earlier on? Yeah, I think it's an 8 today. I think only the clever people will get it right today. Way to go, Dara. You just insulted most of your audience, okay?

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1: You've read the books, you've watched the shows. What's the best way? No one knows yet. Meditate.

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1: Hey Darrow, how you doing?
0: Good, who's this?
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0: All right, Matt, what do you think?
1: Is it International Day of the Seafarer?
0: It is not International Day of the Seafarer. Well, maybe it is, but that's not what I'm looking for today.
1: Too easy. Thanks, mate. Bye.
0: Thanks. 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
2: Hello.
0: Hi, who's this?
2: 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Leon.
0: Leon, what do you think?
2: Breakup? Is that a breakup?
0: Nope. Nothing to do with that. Hello? Oh, okay. He just hung up on me. No, it's nothing to do with that either. If you think you know, love to hear from you today. 958-11-917. Split ends to start. The script second. And now Sixpence None the Richer. Hey, you know what I'm doing. And you know what? It's a bit of a bum steer because that's not even the answer. No, it's not.

0: 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Do you know how many people are getting this right today? I tell you this much. Not very many were getting it right. I will say that much. Not many people were getting today's one right. Let me see if I can grab somebody on the phone here. 91.7 The Wave. Hello.
1: Hi, can I have a go at the Connect 4?
0: Yeah, who's this?
1: It's Gavin.
0: All right, Gavin, what do you think?
1: Is it 6 months to Christmas?
0: Absolutely right. That's exactly what I'm looking for. Today is Thursday, the 25th of June, 2026. 6 months to Christmas Day. That's exactly what I'm looking for. Gavin, well done. You're the first. You're into the draw for Friday to win yourself the $100 with Specialised Garage Doors. Well done, sir.
1: No problems at all. Thank you.
0: There you go. Split end. 6 months in a leaky boat. The script. 6 degrees of separation. Sixpence None the Richer. Kiss Me. And Bryan Adams, Summer of 69. Yes, today is 6 months to Christmas. I don't want a lot for Christmas. No, I'm not playing that, will you stop? Okay, maybe I will. No, I won't. 6 months to Christmas. Thank you to everybody for taking part in that one. Connect 4 returns tomorrow.

0: 91.7 The Wave, it's Feel Good Variety with Dara O'Dea in the afternoon. Going to check the very latest live traffic and travel with Julia on the way very soon. We are keeping an eye on that accident southbound on the Kanana Freeway. Around town today, things are moving nicely for the most part. A little bit slow at Lakelands, Meadow Springs. A little bit slow around Meadow Springs. But for the most part, things are moving nicely around town.
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2: Wave traffic.
3: Checking the roads this afternoon, and we've had a serious crash that has Kanana Freeway closed southbound at Russell Road in Atwell. Emergency services are now on site, but traffic is heavy all the way back to Roe Highway. Best to give that one a skip altogether if you can. Meanwhile, Kanana Freeway southbound moving slowly at the Narrows Bridge to Millpoint Road and heavy Roe Highway to Russell Road, and in Mandurah seeing brake lights, Mandurah Road at Pinjarra Road. Spot anything, call 958 11 917. 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
1: A few questions that I need to know. How you could ever hurt me so. I need to know what I've done wrong.

0: 107 The Wave. It's Feel Good Variety with Daryl D in the afternoon. If you're southbound Kunana Freeway today, you might let us know how long it's taken you to get through that scene of the crash at Thomas Road. It's long delays in that area right the way back as far as the Mount Henry Bridge. So if you're in that area today, you might let us know how long it's taken you to get through that. Meanwhile, have you ever seen an absolute fact that you've taken and you've kind of gone, yeah, I can believe that. That sounds to me like it's very, very plausible. That's very, very true. And that is a fact that I can regale to other people at the same time. I do risk offending people when I play this little clip today.
1: I hold the world record for most in a movie because of the commitments. Because I swear, because I was so nervous that I just kept swearing all the time.
0: I would love to say that that is actually true. I would love to say that Brona Gallagher in The Commitments holds the record for the amount of expletives like that in a movie. Unfortunately, I'm very disappointed. It's actually listed as number 185, not the world record. How disappointed do I feel now?
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2: Wave traffic.
3: A serious crash, Kwinana Freeway closed southbound at Russell Road, Atwell. Emergency services on site, heavy traffic queuing back to Roe Highway. And also a crash on the Kwinana Freeway northbound at Ankerdale Road in Mandogala, blocking the right lane. Towies, ambulance, police all on site. Kwinana busy northbound, Thomas Road to Ankerdale Road and queuing from Mill Point Road. Southbound as far back as Loftus Street, slow out to Mill Point Road and a Mountary Bridge. In the Rockingham area, busy Ennis Avenue around Dixon Road and Council Avenue, and also Manta Road, Safety Bay Road roundabout, and Safety Bay Road westbound at Baldivis Road, busy in Baldivis. Also busy on Manta Road at Gordon Road, Allnut Street and Pinjarra Road, and Magical Drive southbound at Manta Road queuing too. Spot anything, call 958-11917. 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
4: Hello, I'm Lee Jollo. Federal Labor's signature budget bill has passed the Australian Parliament, including controversial changes to the capital gains tax and negative gearing. The government insists the move will make housing more affordable for first home buyers. The new Teal Party says it wants to put communities back in the driver's seat, picking candidates who know local issues. Community Strong has been put together by independents Zali Stegall and Allegra Spender, but Health Minister Mark Butler says it's not something he'll be losing sleep over.
5: I'm not the least bit concerned about a party I can't remember the name of. I can't state, nobody seems to be able to state what they believe in except for themselves.
4: Billionaire businessman James Packer has defended Karl Stefanovic over a podcast in which he featured a far-right British activist. Nine is expected to part ways with the media personality after nearly two decades hosting Today. And overseas, at least 32 have died and more than 700 injured after a pair of earthquakes struck the South American country of Venezuela.
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4: Mixed news for the Pies ahead of their clash with Richmond on Saturday. Isaac Quainer is in doubt after hurting his foot at training, and Darcy Moore is no certainty to return this year as he struggles to overcome his latest soft tissue setback. But veteran Scott Pendlebury will return after being rested. Another blow to Giants key forward Jesse Hogan. His broken finger worse than first thought. He's undergone surgery, but there's no timeline on a return for now. And Swans superstar Errol Goulden returns when they take on Brisbane tonight.
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2: Wave weather.
9: Look up at the sky. See that blue thing? You're not going to see that blue thing again tomorrow, or indeed for the next kind of few days or so. We're expecting to see some showers tomorrow, and chance even a thunderstorm as well early morning. Highs of around 18. It's going to continue that over the next kind of few days or so. Currently in Mandurah is 19. Perth CBD sitting on 22. 19 in Pinjarra, 20 in Rocco, and 18 degrees currently in Bunbury. I love a blue sky.
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Good news that serious crash has been cleared. Kwinana Freeway southbound at Russell Road. That's so the freeway's been reopened, but traffic remains very heavy. Meanwhile, reports come in of a crash. Kwinana Freeway northbound at Ancatel Road. The right lane is blocked. TOEs, ambulance and police are on site as well at the moment. As a result of that, some people who will then kind of move over and kind of take the Coburn Road down past Naval Base and on towards the on towards Thomas Road and the Rockingham Road. That is also very heavy this afternoon. We'll keep you up to date on that as the afternoon goes on, and we'll update you the very latest live traffic or travel with Roland on the way.

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1: Wave traffic.
2: Serious crash cleared from the Kwinana Freeway. Reopened southbound at Russell Road. Remains heavy though back to Roe Highway. Also a crash on the Kwinana northbound at Ankerstill Road. Right lane blocked. Tow's, ambulance and police all on site. Kwinana is busy. Thomas Road to Ankerstill Road heading north. Also queuing from Mill Point Road. Southbound as far back as Loftus Street. Slow out to Mill Point Road and around Mount Hury Bridge. In Rockingham, busy on Ennis Avenue around Dixon Road and also Council Avenue and between Ray Road and Eleanor Driving, cooling up. Reed Street southbound at Safety Bay Road, queuing in Waikiki and Safety Bay Road, westbound at Baldivis Road, Nan Drive and Mandra Road roundabout Baldivis. Also busy on Mandra Road around Meadow Springs Drive, Meadow Springs, but at Gordon Road, Allnut Street and Pinjarra Road. Spot anything, call 9581 117. When a child is in hospital, Ronald McDonald House gives their family a community of support, warm meals and a place to rest, because when a child is sick or injured, family stays. 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

0: 91.7 The Wave, Feel Good Friday with Darrow D. Temperatures are around Rocco and in Mandurah today, sitting around the kind of 19 degrees or so. That's totally going to change tomorrow and across the weekend as well. But you know what? That's okay. Because on the way before 5 o'clock, I want to get somebody into my draw for tomorrow, our final place to shower somebody with cash at Ceramico Tiles and Bathrooms in Rockingham on Monday. It is the final chance tomorrow. We're going to do that on the way in about 10 minutes. The Way.
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0: 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Tell me you love playing the music without telling me that you love playing the music. Brilliant. Noise Works and Hot Chilly Woman. Hey, listen, we are getting ready to share somebody with cash next Monday. Yeah, next Monday. We got a couple of qualifiers on our website. We've had qualifiers every week over the last few weeks or so. Gunners and Ali are going to get our last finalist tomorrow, and I'm going to get my last finalist tomorrow afternoon. So we get qualifiers Monday, Tuesday, Wednesday, Thursday, and Friday. And out of that five, we'll pick out one, and that one will go forward to the main draw. Next Monday at Ceramico Tiles and Bathrooms in Rockingham. 10 tiles, 10 finalists, and one person winning $10,000. So I got another chance to get into the weekly draw. Have a listen to this. See if you want to sing along with a bit of gusto. Do the laundry or whatever it is. I don't know the line. Do you know what the line is? Give me a call right now. 958-11-917. Come on. Sing that. You'll find yourself into the Monday, Tuesday, Wednesday, Thursday, Friday draw. One person will go forward to the main draw, which takes place next Monday at Ceramico Tiles and Bathrooms in Rockingham. 10 tiles, 10 people, and one person winning $10,000. Come on. Do the laundry tonight. That's it. 958-11-917. Good luck.
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1: Wave traffic.
2: Still a crash on the Kwinana Freeway northbound at Ankertill Road, blocking the right lane with towies, ambulance and police on site. The Kwinana Freeway busy northbound, Mortimer Road to Ankertill Road, and queuing from South Terrace, southbound as far back as Loftus Street, side to Mill Point Road on the Kwinana, Mount Hori Bridge and Farrington Road to Russell Road. In Rockingham, busy Ennis Avenue around Dixon Road and Council Avenue, Dixon Road and Mantle Road, Reed Street southbound at Safety Bay Road, Waikiki, and Safety Bay Road westbound at Baldivis Road, Baldivis, and at Mantle Road. On Mantle Road, it's busy at Gordon Road, Allnut Street, and a bit of Pinjarra Road, and around Leslie Street, Dudley Park. Also Pinjarra Road around Sutton Street in town, Dower Street in the Forum, and Lakes Road in Greenfields. Spot anything, call 9581 917. 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
3: Hello, I'm Lee Jollo. Federal Labor's signature budget bill has passed the Australian Parliament, including controversial changes to the capital gains tax and negative gearing. The government insists the move will make housing more affordable for first home buyers. The new Teal Party says it wants to put communities back in the driver's seat, picking candidates who know local issues. Community Strong has been put together by independents Zali Stegall and Allegra Spender, but Health Minister Mark Butler says it's not something he'll be losing sleep over.
4: I'm not the least bit concerned about a party I can't remember the name of. I can't state, nobody seems to be able to state what they believe in except for themselves.
3: Billionaire businessman James Packer has defended Karl Stefanovic over a podcast in which he featured a far-right British activist. Nine is expected to part ways with the media personality after nearly two decades hosting Today. And overseas, at least 32 have died and more than 700 injured after a pair of earthquakes struck the South American country of Venezuela.
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3: Mixed news for the Pies ahead of their clash with Richmond on Saturday. Isaac Quainer is in doubt after hurting his foot at training, and Darcy Moore is no certainty to return this year as he struggles to overcome his latest soft tissue setback. But veteran Scott Pendlebury will return after being rested. Another blow to Giants key forward Jesse Hogan. His broken finger worse than first thought. He's undergone surgery, but there's no timeline on a return for now. And Swans superstar Errol Goulden returns when they take on Brisbane tonight.
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1: Wave weather.
8: Becoming cloudy this evening with some light to moderate winds. The overnight lows of around 12. Very high chance of rain for Friday. Chance of a thunderstorm early morning with moderate to strong winds and daytime highs of around 18. More of the same Saturday, Sunday, and that unsettled weather continues on into next Thursday. Currently in Manchester it is 19. Perth CBD's got 21. 19 in Pinjarra, 21 in Rocco, and currently 18 degrees in Bunbury.

0: 91.7 of the Wave. It's Feel Good Friday with Darrow and Dean. Drop me home on Thursday. Time is 5:19 right now. Oh, don't you just love a bit of Creedence for your drive home? And Fortunate Son. Meanwhile, we're getting ready to shower somebody with cash. As ever, thank you to everybody for getting in touch. Let me grab somebody here. 91.7 of the Wave. Hello.
1: Hello, Darrow.
0: Yes, who's this?
1: You're just thinking about the competition.
0: Yeah, who's this?
1: Leon from Ravenswood.
0: Well, Leon, how are you today?
1: Oh, not too bad, mate. I'm just having a quiet drink.
0: And when you have a quiet drink, you sing, don't you?
1: I try to. Do the walk of life.
0: Yeah, I think we'll go with that. Fair play, Leon.
1: This sounds better, doesn't it?
0: It does indeed. I tell you what, Liam, we'll stick you into that draw for tomorrow. Monday, Tuesday, Wednesday, Thursday and Friday. A 1 in 5 chance to go forward to the main draw on Monday at Ceramico Tiles and Bathrooms in Rockingham. 10 tiles, 10 people and one person winning $10,000. All right.
1: Lovely.
0: Yeah, easy as that. Last chance to get into that draw tomorrow with Gunners and Ali from 6 and myself tomorrow afternoon on the Wave.

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1: Wave traffic.
2: Crash on the Kwinana Freeway northbound at Ankertill Road in the left emergency lane. Now the right lane has reopened to traffic. Towies remain on site. Busy on the Kwinana northbound, Thomas Road to Ankertill Road and queuing from Millpoint Road. Southbound as far back as Loftus Street, slow out to Millpoint Road on the Kwinana. Further south, Royal Highway to Rolly Road. In Rockingham, busy Ennis Avenue at Dixon Road and Council Avenue, Dixon Road to Mandra Road and Ennis Avenue, Illinois Drive cooling up and Wilmot Drive, Waikiki. Also busy on Safety Bay Road westbound at Baldivis Road and Nan Drive, Baldivis and a bit at Mandra Road. Active on Mandra Road at Pinjarra Road. Also some delays around Allnut Street and Gordon Road, Pinjarra around Dower Street in the Forum and Lakes Road in Greenfields. Spot anything, call 958 11 917. 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

0: 91.7 The Wave. It's Feel Good Friday. I feel like that if you're heading home this evening, not even so much to stop off and get a bit of fuel, maybe stop at the old supermarket, save you going out over the weekend, because we're going to get rained out of it this weekend. Meanwhile, fuel prices, ex-convenience and Erskine, $1.47.5 this evening. Vibe Mandura has the cheapest diesel at $1.75.7. Meanwhile, in the Murray, it is Vibe Pinjarra at $1.49.3, and they also have the cheapest diesel at $1.65.3. 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What have we got? Oh yeah, Doobie Brothers on the way for you coming up. Oh God. Diesel Man Alive. Van Halen. Bare Naked Ladies. I mean, like, if you're in the car on the way home, these are the absolute essential tunes that you just need to turn up the radio that bit more.
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0: to 6 on Thursday. Maybe a little bit of late night shopping tonight. Maybe you're just on the Kwinana Freeway heading home. Maybe you're just driving around town. Maybe you're Ubering it somewhere. And your favourite tunes are playing on the radio. Got loads more on the way after 6. I'll also recap this afternoon's Connect 4, which, to be honest with you, is a kind of one of those kind of it's how long kind of moments. One hit and a couple of headlines and what we're talking about today on Facebook, all on the way between 6 and 7.
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2: 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Good crack.
1: 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Back tomorrow morning from 6, right here on The Wave.

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1: Wave traffic.
2: Kwinana Freeway busy northbound from Thomas Road to Anketil Road. Southbound queuing as far back as Vincent Street site to Mill Point Road and further south, Berrigan Drive to Thomas Road. In Rockingham, a bit busy on NS Avenue at Dixon Road intersection, Dixon Road at Mandra Road and NS Avenue Wilmot Drive in Waikiki. Safety Barrow queuing westbound at Beldivis Road and busy around Nan Drive in Beldivis. Also active on Mantra Road around Medora Beach Road and Dora Bay, also Lord Hobart Drive and around Gordon Road and Pinjarra Road intersections. Pinjarra Road busy around Dower Street in the Forum and at Lakes Road in Greenfields and a bit on Old Coast Road at Casuarina Drive in Halls Head. 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
3: Hi there, I'm Lee Jollo. The federal government's controversial negative gearing and capital gains taxes have passed Parliament today. Health Minister Mark Butler has told the ABC's afternoon briefing he thinks it's worth backing in despite mixed reviews.
4: This is finally giving young Australians a fair crack at owning a home. We're also getting much fairer treatment of income between wages and investment income, which allows us to deliver our fifth tax cut to wage earners as well.
3: At least 32 people have died and 700 injured in the deadly Venezuelan earthquakes, though it's feared the eventual toll will be far higher. Countries from all over the globe are pledging support, including the US, Spain and India. The number of Australians without jobs has dropped from 4.5% to 4.4% last month. Over 40,000 people found employment, while 18,000 lost theirs. It's already prompted fears of another rates hike in August. And thousands of Aussies are tipped to chuck a sickie tomorrow to watch our all-important World Cup clash with Paraguay.
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3: West Coast coach Andrew McWalter says Willem Dersma deserves the rising star, but individual gongs are not the priority.
6: Honestly, I don't care that much. We're not in it for individual awards. I hope Willem wins it for his sake, and that my opinion is he should. That's not why he plays, and that's not why any of our players play. We're trying to make our team win more games of football, and that's what he's committed to.
3: At Marvel Stadium on Saturday, the Eagles will try to snap Carlton's five-game winning run. And Brisbane's clash with Sydney is underway at the Gabba. Errol Goulden, the big in for the Swans.
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1: Wave weather.
9: Becoming cloudy this evening with some light to moderate winds. The overnight lows of around 12 degrees. Cloudy with a very high chance of rain for daytime Friday. Chance of a thunderstorm in the early morning with moderate to strong winds and highs tomorrow of around 18. More of the same Saturday, Sunday and on into the middle part of next week. Daytime highs anywhere between 16 and 19 degrees. Overnight lows of around 12 to 13.
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A little bit of late night shopping tonight. Then again, you might be just doing a director boot. Get everything that you need in so you don't have to go out on the weekend because it's just going to be yuck across most of the weekend. Meanwhile, on Facebook today, I posed this question a little bit earlier on. What is the best bit of tech ever invented for a car? Some might say it is the indicator for BMW drivers. Some might say it is the seatbelt. Some might say it's the radio. I'm going to say it's the radio. But that's the question I've asked you today on Facebook. What is the best bit of tech ever invented for a car? Head on over. Let me know what you think. And we'll talk about that a

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1: Wave traffic.
2: A final look at the roads tonight. Easing still along Pinjarra Road at Dower Street near the shops and Mantra Road as well. Further up, slow on Mantra Road at Allnut Street and Murdoch Drive intersection. And at Gordon Road in Silver Sands, both directions. Quinana Freeway at northbound still clearing up between Thomas and Anketell Roads and around Rowley Road. The freeway southbound busy out of Perth at Millpoint Road and closer to home between Berrigan Drive and Thomas Roads. And through Lakeland's nightly resurfacing works until June 30. Quinana Freeway near Lyman Road between 7pm and 5am. Plan ahead to avoid delays. 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

0: 91.7 The Wave. It's almost 25 to 7 right now. Let's do a little recap of this afternoon's Connect Four. We play every day just after 3. It's all with thanks to the team at Specialized Garage Doors. I thought it was a good one today, and we did a little bit of an old, little bit of a bum steer because we played the Split Enz first. Then we played the Scripps. Then we played Sixpence None the Richer. Oh, is it all S artists? No, no, no. Then we played Bryan Adams. 6 months in a leaky boat, 6 degrees of separation, Sixpence None the Richer, and Summer of 69. Why all the sixes? Because it's 6 months to Christmas. Today's the 25th of June, 6 months to Christmas. That's what we were looking for today on Connect Four. It returns tomorrow just after 3, thanks to the team at Specialized Garage Doors and 91.7 The Wave.
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11: There is another version of Charlie and the Chocolate Factory in the works.
12: Fantastic.
11: I mean, Gene Wilder was the OG, and for me, you can't top his performance.
12: Absolutely not.
11: It was so good. Close second, though, Timothy Chalamet portraying a younger Wonka based on Gene Wilder's performance. He was excellent, but he was younger Wonka, so it was a bit different. Johnny Depp, it was a bit dismal.
12: Yeah, didn't like that at all.
11: So this time, guess who's stepping into the purple coat?
12: Who?
11: Taika Waititi.
12: Okay.
11: That'll be interesting. And apparently he's going to be playing a very dark version of Willy Wonka. It's going to be a little bit more of a darker version. So I'm kind of interested in this.
12: Robots?
11: Well, there's Oompa Loompas.
12: Flesh-eating zombies?
11: Oh, well, they do kind of like get taken down to the boiler room. I don't think there's zombies though. Kit Connor will be playing Charlie Bucket, and it's apparently going to be a little darker and is set for release on Netflix next year. You gotta love an all-female lineup, and Olivia Rodrigo has announced a brand new female music festival called Daisy Chain Fields, and it's inspired by the iconic Lilith Fair festivals of the 90s.
12: All right, so who's on the bill?
11: Yeah, well, this takes place in California, pretty cool, in August. The one-day event features Chapel Roan, Garbage, Doechii, and special guests Stevie Nicks and Sarah McLachlan.
12: That's a hell of a lineup.
11: Yeah, there's more as well, but those are the really big names. And even better, 100% of the festival's net proceeds will all be donated to charities supporting women and girls. How cool, they better film this.
12: Oh, they will for sure.
11: It's like Woodstock for the chicks. Now, Kylie Minogue, she's heading back to the big screen, Gunners, where it all began for her in acting. Fresh from the success of a recent Netflix doco, the Aussie pop superstar has signed on to star in an upcoming film called Tangled Up in Blue, and Quentin Tarantino is going to be in it as well.
12: No way.
11: Yeah, so this looks really interesting. Can't wait for that one to come out and see more on that. Good on her, hey? Go, Kylie.
12: Now, the official trailer for Practical Magic 2 has just dropped, and something tells me you might be excited about this.
11: I am so excited for this. I mean, I loved the first one, and it's been a long time. We've been waiting for this one, and our witchy sisters, aka Nicole Kidman and Sandra Bullock, are back alongside the legacy cast, Diane Wiest and Stockard Channing, who play their aunts, and Joey King joins the cast, so she's one of their daughters. So it's a nice little witchy lineage going on.
12: And you've forgotten someone. She was in Game of Thrones.
11: Yeah, Maisie Williams is also in the cast, which looks really cool. The movie swoops into cinemas in September.
13: No magic is stronger than sisterhood.
14: Here's the thing about magic. It won't be silenced.
15: 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Is he gonna die?
13: We're witches and the curse is real.
16: Kylie said she's gonna go and fix the curse.
17: This will lead her into the dark path.
13: If you want to find her, you have to work
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0: some of the wave. It's Feel Good Variety. One hit and a couple of headlines this evening out of the year that gave us In Excess and By My Side. Were you going to the movies in this year? The biggest movies this year included Hot Shots. Really? Cape Fear, The Addams Family, The Naked Gun 2.5, JFK, The Silence of the Lambs, Hook, Beauty and the Beast, Robin Hood, Prince of Thieves, and the biggest grossing movie worldwide this year was Terminator 2, Judgment Day. That year was 1991. And at 70s at 7 on the way up to 7. Have a great evening. I'll talk to you tomorrow afternoon, just after 2, right here on the wave.
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10: Wave weather.
0: Becoming cloudy this evening with some light to moderate winds. Overnight lows of around 12. It's going to be very cloudy, very high chance of rain and chance of a thunderstorm early morning. Moderate to strong winds. Highs tomorrow of around 18. More the same on that on Saturday with a high of 19. And the unsettled weather is going to continue into the middle part of next week with daytime highs 16 to 17 degrees. Overnight lows of 10 to 13.
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1: 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A good crack.
0: That's Gunners and Ainley. Back tomorrow morning from 6, right here on The Wave. 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
11: There is another version of Charlie and the Chocolate Factory in the works.
12: Fantastic.
11: I mean, Gene Wilder was the OG, and for me, you can't top his performance.
12: Absolutely not.
11: It was so good. Close second, though, Timothy Chalamet portraying a younger Wonka based on Gene Wilder's performance. He was excellent, but he was younger Wonka, so it was a bit different. Johnny Depp, it was a bit dismal.
12: Yeah, didn't like that at all.
11: So this time, guess who's stepping into the purple coat?
12: Who?
11: Taika Waititi.
12: Okay.
11: That'll be interesting. And apparently he's going to be playing a very dark version of Willy Wonka. It's going to be a little bit more of a darker version. So I'm kind of interested in this.
12: Robots?
11: Well, there's Oompa Loompas.
12: Flesh-eating zombies?
11: Well, they do kind of like get taken down to the boiler room. I don't think there's zombies, though. Kit Connor will be playing Charlie Bucket, and it's apparently going to be a little darker and is set for release on Netflix next year. You got to love an all-female lineup, and Olivia Rodrigo has announced a brand new female music festival called Daisy Chain Fields, and it's inspired by the iconic Lilith Fair festivals of the 90s.
12: All right, so who's on the bill?
11: Yeah, well, this takes place in California, pretty cool, in August. The one-day event features Chapel Roan, Garbage, Doechii, and special guests Stevie Nicks and Sarah McLachlan.
12: That's a hell of a lineup.
11: Yeah, there's more as well, but those are the really big names. And even better, 100% of the festival's net proceeds will all be donated to charities supporting women and girls. How cool, they better film this.
12: Oh, they will for sure.
11: It's like Woodstock for the chicks. Now, Kylie Minogue, she's heading back to the big screen, Gunners, where it all began for her in acting. Fresh from the success of a recent Netflix doco, the Aussie pop superstar has signed on to star in an upcoming film called Tangled Up in Blue, and Quentin Tarantino is going to be in it as well.
12: No way.
11: Yeah, so this looks really interesting. Can't wait for that one to come out and see more on that. Good on her, hey? Go, Kylie.
12: Now, the official trailer for Practical Magic 2 has just dropped, and something tells me you might be excited about this.
11: I am so excited for this. I mean, I loved the first one, and it's been a long time. We've been waiting for this one, and our witchy sisters, aka Nicole Kidman and Sandra Bullock, are back alongside the legacy cast, Diane Wiest and Stockard Channing, who play their aunts, and Joey King joins the cast, so she's one of their daughters. So it's a nice little witchy lineage going on.
12: And you've forgotten someone. She was in Game of Thrones.
11: Yeah, Maisie Williams is also in the cast, which looks really cool. The movie swoops into cinemas in September.
7: No magic is stronger than sisterhood.
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1: Wave traffic.
2: Plenty of wet weather about today, so please take a lot of extra care on the roads. And there is a crash in the spectacles. Kwinana Freeway northbound after Thomas Road. The left emergency lane is blocked. Towing services are assigned. Traffic is heavy on the approach. Waking up a bit, Patterson Road northbound at Mandurah Road in Kwinana Beach. Rockingham Road near Anketell Road and Ennis Avenue at Dixon Road in Rockingham too. Around town, a few cars, Mandurah Road at the Forum and at Allnut Street. Looking good through Halls Head. 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
3: Hi there, it's Damien Carbon. Basil Zemplis insists his team is united and the party goes on after a key Liberal walked out yesterday. Member for Nedlands, Jonathan Huston, would rather try his luck as an independent in state parliament, meaning the Liberals will now need to wait until the next election to contest Nedlands.
4: Our commitment, of course, is to find a very high calibre candidate and give the people of Nedlands the opportunity to elect a Liberal again.
3: Karl Stefanovic's three-decade career with Channel 9 is over after that controversial interview with a far-right British influencer on his podcast. The Nine Network says both parties have agreed it is no longer possible for him to continue hosting the Today Show and his podcast. The death toll in Venezuela has risen to at least 188 people this morning. That follows the twin earthquakes there. And if your office is looking a little empty this morning, it's thanks to the great Socceroos Siki. They take on Paraguay from 10 a.m.
5: 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You're in Cox country. 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
3: Brisbane made light work of Sydney with a statement 43-point win at the Gabba last night. Swans coach Dean Cox says the Lions were a slicker outfit.
6: Brisbane were cleaner, tougher, hungrier. That was plain and simple. You can't just rely on one phase of your game to get going to try and rectify the other couple.
3: Yeah, Sydney's Chad Warner booting four goals in a losing side. The Eagles missing Tim Kelly for tomorrow's clash with Carlton as the Dockers go for 14 in a row against the Suns on Sunday.
7: They say that every life has a season and a time for every purpose under heaven. 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The telling is what makes a funeral truly special and makes it the celebration of a life. 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
1: Wave weather.
9: Good morning. So cloudy today, very high chance of showers, a thunderstorm possibly severe with heavy rain, which may lead to flash flooding. What a forecast. 18 the top today for Perth, Mandurah, Rockingham and Pinjarra, and 17 for Bunbury. Cloudy tomorrow, more showers, a thunderstorm in the morning is possible, top of 19, and cloudy with more showers on Sunday, Monday and Tuesday.
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0: 91.7 The Wave. Good morning. It's Gunners and Ally for breakfast. And thank fudge, it's Friday.
1: Fudge. Finally. Fry-yay. We're here.
0: Stop it.
1: And with that, it is our final chance for somebody to get into the draw with our Ceramico tiles and bathrooms in Rockingham.
0: Yeah.
1: Comp.
0: $10,000 up for grabs.
1: $10,000.
0: Now, you're heading to Ceramico on Monday.
1: Yes, with our 10 finalists, and somebody's flipping a tile and will win $10,000. That's how it goes down. 10 finalists, 10 tiles, one's got $10,000 behind it, and there's going to be a winner walking away with $10,000 cash to do whatever they want with it.
0: Great odds, 1 in 10 of winning 10,000.
1: 1 in 10, and there's one spot left with us this morning. But to be considered as our finalist this week, you got to give what Ron gave last week.
0: Oh, he was great.
2: I love rock and roll. 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
0: Wow.
1: You gave it your all. That was a rock and roll voice if ever I heard one. I think you busted along there.
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0: Well done, buddy. 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
1: Wave traffic.
2: Pretty wet on the roads at the moment, slowing things down. Drive carefully. Kwinana Freeway is busy. Mortimer Road to Ankertill Road heading northbound. In the Rockingham area, congestion early. Paterson Road and Dixon Road at Ennis Avenue. Manda Road at Dixon Road. Also Paterson Road, Manda Road, Kwinana Beach heading north. And some congestion on Manda Road around Pinjarra Road and Allnut Street. Also a bit of Pinjarra Road, Lakes Road in Greenfields. Roadworks, Preston Beach Road northbound to Forest Highway for upgrades. Lane closures and speed restrictions in place on Forest Highway northbound from Johnson Road. Spot anything, call 958 11 917. 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
3: Hi there, it's Damien Carbon. A blow for Basil Zemplis, with a key Liberal walking out on the party to try his luck as an independent. Member for Nedlands Jonathan Huston has some key policy differences with the party's direction, like mining royalties and AUKUS. The opposition leader's team is now shrinking.
4: I'm mostly disappointed for the Liberals in Nedlands who send him into the Parliament of Western Australia, and they have every right to be disappointed.
3: It's official. Karl Stefanovic has left the Today Show on Channel 9.
5: He's our mate and he's our colleague, and it goes without saying that Karl's presence will be missed.
3: That's his now former co-host, Sarah Arbo, there. It follows backlash over his podcast interview with far-right British activist Tommy Robinson. The death toll in Venezuela has this morning jumped to 188 following two major earthquakes. And it's officially work from pub day in Perth today, with West Aussies to cheer on the Socceroos against Paraguay from 10 a.m. Perth time.
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3: A game-high 4 goals from Chad Warner wasn't enough for Sydney last night. They lost to Brisbane by 43 points at the Gabba. Warner on 7, hoping for a different result when they no doubt face each other in September.
7: Yeah, it's tough. I think all we can do is keep our head up, though. We've got a lot to go. Hopefully we get to play him again later on the year, but we've got a long road to actually make finals, so we've got to fix a few things up.
3: And a hamstring issue for Eagle Tim Kelly means he misses tomorrow's clash with Carlton.
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1: Wave.

0: 7, the wave. Good morning. It's Dennis and Ali for breakfast. Aha's take on me. It's 7 past 6. Now, we were going to tell you about the weather, but then the computer said no.
1: No, it said, it's Friday. I'm having a day off, thanks. And we said, come on.
0: Yeah, and we talked it back into it. So cloudy today, very high chance of showers, a chance of a thunderstorm, and we have some gale warnings, like a gale wind warning. We've also got a severe thunderstorm warning for damaging winds. Although that warning is it's a thin strip that stretches from Mandurah to Busselton. What's all that about?
1: Yeah, it's because it's isolated thunderstorms. So apparently that cold front moving through the southwest is triggering showers and those isolated thunderstorms. So a brief period is associated with those damaging wind gusts along with it. Then individual shower and thunderstorm cells move rapidly from west to east, but they weaken quickly as they move inland. That's why it's only hugging the coast. So as soon as it kind of passes over, it's going to weaken and not go further. So we are the ones that are getting that severe weather warning. And just for a brief period this morning, I've looked on the radar. It looks about 20 minutes away.
0: Okay. So we're to get some wind and some rain.
1: Yep.
0: Okay. Well, that's winter, I guess.
1: It's on the way.
0: Yeah, great.
1: You know how excited I get about a thunderstorm. I don't know if we're going to go off air. That'll be interesting.
0: It will be. Cloudy tomorrow, more showers, a thunderstorm in the morning is possible, and then cloudy with more showers Sunday, Monday and Tuesday. So a wet week ahead of us.
1: Definitely. It's 14 right now in Mandurah, Pinjarra and Rockingham and Bunbury and 12 in Perth. So it's not too cold because obviously there's a bit of cloud cover around.
0: Yep. Yep.
1: But yeah, those damaging winds. So make sure if you haven't, put up things that you need to batten down or put up outdoor blinds so they don't get caved in, because that's what I get from. I get my All About Shades text going, we've got damaging winds coming. Please put your blinds up.
0: Yeah, I got a text from my insurance company a couple of days ago a couple of weeks ago for hail. I said, owls and hails, which is a great thing for an insurance company to alert you that there's potential hail, because we all know what happened in 2010 when it came down and caused billions of dollars worth of hail damage to cars and
1: golf ball-sized hail.
0: Yeah, that was insane.
1: It was insane, wasn't it? I don't think we've seen it that big since, have we?
0: No.
1: Anyway, batten down the hatches, make sure all your pets are inside and the storms are coming.
0: Yep. All right, boating on the way here shortly. Probably not a good day to take the boat out.
1: I'd say not.
0: But we'll check it out anyway. Meantime, in excess, here at The Wave.

0: 91.7 The Wave. Good morning, Gunners and Ali. It's our Wave Party, which kicked off at 6 and runs all day. It's Moloko. Sing it back.
1: Great song.
0: In Excess, Don't Change.
1: Oh, now, I love Friday's music.
0: It's great, isn't it?
1: It's so good. It makes me in such a feel-good mood.
0: If you're not already, of course, being a Friday.
1: That should get you in a singing mood as well.
0: Oh, yes. Mm-hmm. Showered with Cash continues thanks to our friends at Ceramico. Today is your last chance to become a finalist.
1: Yes, we have 10 spots and there's actually only 2 spots left now. We'll choose one later today. Daryl will choose one later this afternoon. We've only got 1 chance left for you, so get your singing voice ready. We're going to be playing that before 9 this morning. And then Monday, we're going to go down to Ceramico Tiles and Bathrooms in Rockingham, and those 10 finalists will flip a tile with one holding $10,000 worth. Well, a little sticker saying you win.
0: Have we got the giant novelty check set up?
1: Yeah, the giant novelty check set up.
0: Fantastic.
1: And the tiles are set up. Ceramico's ready. We're ready. You're going to stay here. I'll be heading off with Wave Runner and meeting all our contestants, which is going to be so much fun. $10,000.
0: Nice prize.
1: Yeah.
0: Now, boating, how are we looking there? I bet it's not as nice.
1: Gale warning in place.
0: Okay.
1: That's all I need to say, really.
0: Yeah, pretty much.
1: But I'll give you the winds. Northerly 20 to 30 knots, reaching up to 35 knots earlier in the morning, so not probably now. Winds turning west and northwesterly 20 to 25 knots, then becoming northwesterly 20 to 30 knots in the evening.
0: So in a word, it's crap.
1: Well, that's just the wind. Seas are 2 to 3 metres and your swell is southwesterly 1 to 2 metres, increasing to 2 to 3 metres around midday.
0: Yeah.
1: Yeah.
0: No.
1: No.
0: Sweet and Duran Duran, and we'll update news next.
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1: Wave traffic.
2: Put on a freeway busy northbound, Mortimer Road to Ankerchill Road and Berrigan Drive, and also up around Leach Highway. In Rockingham, congestion on Patterson Road at Ennis Avenue, Dixon Road, Ennis Avenue, and Amanda Road, and Parkin Street westbound at Safety Bay Road, Perrin, Patterson Road, Amanda Road, northbound Cronulla Beach, queuing a bit too. Also some congestion on Amanda Road at Pinjarra Road, Allnut Street, and building at Gordon Road, and Pinjarra Road around Lakes Road in Greenfields. And roadworks in Preston Beach Road northbound to Forest Highway for upgrades, lane closures and speed restrictions in place on Forest Highway northbound from Johnson Road. Spot anything, call 9581 917. 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
3: Hi there, it's Damien Carbon. A wild and wet few days ahead for us here in Perth. Over 100 millimetres a chance in the next 4 days, with a severe weather warning current for Mandurah this morning. But the rain not expected to worry fans in the Northbridge Piazza. It's expected to be packed this morning from 10 a.m. for the Socceroos against Paraguay. Prime Minister Anthony Albanese hoping bosses go a little easy on workers today.
4: It will be a great couple of hours, and I'm sure the whole of Australia will be cheering on the Socceroos. They've done so well up to now. All we need is a draw, but a win would be nice.
3: A man is fighting for life in hospital this morning after a dirt bike crash in Maddington. All happened just after 10 p.m. Witnesses at the scene say he was not wearing a helmet. And that's it for Karl Stefanovic. He will not be returning to Channel 9 or the Today Show following his podcast interview with British far-right activist Tommy Robinson at the weekend.
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3: The defending champs are back on track. Brisbane beating Sydney by 43 points at the Gabba last night. Lion Cam Rayner booting 3 goals for the home side.
6: We're trying to squeeze back in and get the pressure on and apply our tackle. And I feel like when we do that as a group, like, we're pretty hard to play against.
3: No Tim Kelly for the Eagles. He failed to fly to Melbourne yesterday after suffering a hamstring issue. But West Coast do get Willem Dersma back for the Blues tomorrow at Marvel Stadium. And Sean Darcy returns for Fremantle on Sunday as they go for 14 straight.
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9: Good morning. Cloudy today. Very high chance of showers, a thunderstorm, damaging winds with a severe weather warning in place. So please batten down the hatches. There's damaging winds on the way. 15 to 30 mil could fall, and it looks like that has just hit Mandurah, so please take care. 18 the top for Mandurah and Pinjarra today, and for Perth, 17 for Rockingham and Bunbury. Tomorrow cloudy, the very high chance of showers with 18, that continuing into Sunday, and more showers next week.
10: 12 right now in Perth, 14 in Rockingham, Pinjarra, Mandurah and Bunbury.
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1: 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So does Vibe Kwinana OPT, actually. So a lot of cheap fuel on hand today.
0: The first helicopter was tested on this day. Imagine being the test pilot.
1: No way, man.
0: Imagine if the engineers just said, excuse me, mate, can you just hop on that thing, turn it on and see if it flies? With that blade turning around on top of your head.
1: Okay, so it says here the original tethered ground test for that helicopter began in late 1935, but the actual historic first flight occurred in the next year in 1936.
0: Gotcha. Ugh. Well, it's around that time.
1: There we go.
0: It's been around for a while.
1: Anyway. Tethered, that's hilarious.
0: Tethered.
1: Tether that down.
0: I don't feel right. Remember that?
1: No.
0: Where the only class left for a student was tethered swimming.
1: Oh, yes. And it was one of Flanders' kids, wasn't it? And he was like,
0: I don't feel
2: right. I don't feel right. I don't feel right.
0: It was Ralph.
1: Ralph Wiggum, that's it.
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4: Hi, it's Darryl O'Day. I'm going to be back on the radio this afternoon from 2 to 7. We've got some great tunes, a bit of crack and a smile for the road. Speaking of roads.
5: 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I'll bring you the lightest traffic every 30 minutes from 3.
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1: It's Friday the 26th of June. Let's find out what happened on this day.
2: This guy wasn't a nice guy at all.
1: He's a jerk.
2: He was, and he wasn't even American. But he ripped off the king of rock and roll by signing him up to all of those dodgy movies in the 60s.
1: Yeah, and basically making him work at the casino to pay his debts off.
2: Ridiculous.
1: In Vegas.
2: Yeah.
1: We don't like you, Colonel Tom Parker.
2: We don't like you at all, but he's dead. But he was born on this day in Holland in 1909.
1: This guy's vocals are insane. Stunning. Chris Isaak, he's 70 today. 70. When did that happen? I thought he was about 50.
2: I was thinking closer to 60 myself.
1: Yeah. There we go.
2: Somebody else who's nearly 70 as well is Patti Smyth, lead singer with Scandal. She's 69.
1: US singer Terry Nunn, who played Elsa Stewart in Home and Away.
2: No.
1: Who
2: lead
1: is it?
2: Lead singer of Berlin. Are you got your glasses on?
1: What was her name?
2: Oh,
1: Judy Nunn. I'm getting my nuns mixed up. Anyway, Terry Nunn was the US singer with Berlin. Sorry about that, Terry. She's 67, not Elsa Stewart.
2: Ryan Tedder, the US singer-songwriter. He's best known as the frontman for the band One Republic. Today, Ryan is 47.
1: American comedian and actress, very dry sense of humour. Aubrey Plaza is 42.
2: And also having birthdays today, Ariana Grande and Jacob Elordi.
1: He's been considered for the young James Bond.
2: I've heard.
1: I could see that. I think he would nail it. Now, in 1906, the first Grand Prix motor race was held over 2 days at Le Mans in France.
2: Le Mans.
1: Le Mans.
2: Miss Australia, the contestant, was first won by
3: Beryl?
2: That's Beryl Mills of Geraldton, and she won that on this day in 1926.
1: On your Beryl.
2: Good on your Beryl.
1: In 1935, the first helicopter was tested in Berlin in Germany. Could you imagine? I'm going, go on, take it for a test ride.
2: Yeah, being the first.
1: Ooh, I wonder how it went.
2: Probably not well. Barcode scanning, first used in a supermarket on this day in 1974.
1: Now, you know, we were talking about Elvis Presley earlier,
2: yep.
1: Colonel Tom Parker, that jerk. Well, he made what would be his last public appearance on this day in 1977.
2: Yeah, he died in August.
1: So sad.
2: Dun, dun, dun, dun, dun, dun, dun, dun, dun, dun, dun, dun, dun, dun, dun, dun.
1: I'm there.
2: Oh,
1: it's very old TV theme, your version.
2: Yeah, it is.
1: It's definitely not like this. That's what I'm talking about.
2: Okay. So anyway, Mission Impossible. It's close. Starring Tom Cruise, opened in Australian cinemas on this day in 1996. That was the first Mission Impossible movie.
1: Yeah, amazing.
2: Yeah. There you have it. Just a few of the things that happened on this day for Friday, the 26th of June.
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0: 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Kicked off at 6 o'clock this morning and runs all day, so we can play bangers like that one. All right, nearly 7 o'clock.
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1: Wave traffic.
2: Well, down the freeway, busy northbound, Thomas Road to Rowley Road, Berrigan Drive and South Street to Leach Highway. In the Rockingham area, it's busy on Ennis Avenue around Patterson Road and Dixon Road. Dixon Road at Manta Road and Patterson Road, Manta Road, Quinana Beach. Also, Parkin Street picking up westbound at Safety Bay Road, Perrin and Safety Bay Road, Manta Road roundabout in Baldivis. On Manta Road, active at Pinjarra Road, also Allnut Street and Gordon Road, and around Leslie Street, Dudley Park. Pinjarra around Lakes Road, a little busy in Greenfields at the moment too, and picking up on Old Coast Road at Casuarina Drive in Halls Head. 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
3: Hi there, it's Damien Carbon. It's officially a work from pub day in Perth today as West Aussies don the green and gold for the Socceroos. The Northbridge Piazza will be undercover with thousands expected to cram the streets in Northbridge. Aussie fan Matt Dawson leading the Aussie charge over in the States.
4: It's one thing about Aussies, you know, while some countries around the world may not like each other, you know, everyone loves an Aussie and everyone, you know, and Aussies love everyone. So everyone's welcomed us.
3: Yeah, kickoff against Paraguay is this morning at 10 a.m. Perth time. Karl Stefanovic says he is now free and truly independent after Channel 9 sacked him this morning. The network says he could no longer host the Today Show while running his independent podcast. Karl using YouTube to thank fans.
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3: Brisbane made light work of Sydney with a statement 43-point win at the Gabba last night. Swans coach Dean Cox says the Lions were just a slicker outfit.
7: Brisbane were cleaner, tougher, hungrier. That was plain and simple. You can't just rely on one phase of your game to get going to try and rectify the other couple.
3: Well, WA's Chad Warner booted four goals for the Swans, but it wasn't enough. The Eagles missing Tim Kelly for tomorrow's clash with Carlton at Marvel as the Dockers go for 14 in a row on Sunday.
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1: Wave weather.
11: Good morning. We've got a gale warning, a severe thunderstorm warning for damaging winds, and that extends from Mandurah to Busselton. So it's going to be a wild and hairy next few hours.
12: Look outside. Can you see the screen? We've got like CCTV footage. The palm trees are like going nuts front.
11: So cloudy today, very high chance of showers and the chance of a thunderstorm with a top of 18 for Perth, Mandurah, Rockingham and Pinjarra, 17 for Bunbury. Cloudy tomorrow, more showers, a thunderstorm in the morning is possible, and then cloudy with more showers on Sunday, Monday and Tuesday.
12: Yes, 14 right now in Mandurah, Pinjarra, Rockingham and Bunbury. It's 12 in Perth.
1: Gunners and Ali, the perfect blend.
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0: 91.7, The Wave. Good morning. It's Gunners and Ali for breakfast. It's our Wave Party. Elton John and Daft Punk before that. Get lucky at 13 past 7. Here's your chance to get lucky as we give away the last of our Steel Magnolia double passes.
1: Yeah, coming to His Majesty's Theatre. It premieres July 7th and has a short run till July 18. We have tickets to send you along to this ultimate emotional roller coaster, balancing devastating heartbreak with hilarious biting southern wit. And you've got a lot of reasons to head along, including Lisa McCune starring as Sally Field's character. So it's going to be incredible. And if you haven't got tickets, you can buy them, but it's your last chance to win them with us right now. The original movie, 1989, had Sally Field, Julia Roberts, Shirley MacLaine, Dolly Parton, Daryl Hannah, Olympia Dukakis, Tom Skerritt and more. It was incredible. And it has just captivated generations. So if you want to see it live, a live performance, then this is your last chance.
0: Yeah, give us a call right now, 958-11-917. Olivia Newton-John on the way here shortly. It's a decider in the hard word. We'll find out what that hard word is shortly. Julian Lennon is next.
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Wave headlines. Hi, I'm Anique Whelan. A man is fighting for life after a dirt bike crash in Maddington. A severe thunderstorm warning has been cancelled this morning for parts of the southwest, including Bunbury and Mandurah. 8 new social housing apartments have been unveiled in Falcon, and Fremantle ruck Mason Cox will return to Peel Thunder this weekend for their clash with bottom of the ladder West Perth. For the latest local news and sport, head to our website with Gunners and Ali for Breakfast, 91.7 The Wave.

0: Matters and Ali.
1: All right, it's the decider. You've got two, I've got two, and whoever wins this wins the week.
2: Okay, are you ready for your word?
1: Hit me.
2: Your word is winkle.
1: W-I-N-K-L-E.
2: W-I-N-K-L-E. So does winkle mean...
1: That's what I said.
2: Yeah, that's right. Does winkle mean a traditional Scottish dance performed at harvest festivals? Does it mean a weather term describing a light mist just before sunrise? Or does winkle mean to pry something out?
1: To pry?
2: Yeah.
1: Something out. I think people are in their cars are thinking the same thing.

0: So I'm thinking in that I have absolutely no idea what a winkle is. So a Scottish dance, a light mist, or to pry something out, to winkle. Winkle. Well, to wink is to do that. Light mist, winkle. Scottish dance. A winkle. My Scottish accent isn't very good. Winkle. I'm going to go with a, I can't decide, light mist.
1: You're going with a light mist?
0: Yeah.
1: I wanted you to do that. That is incorrect.
0: Oh,
1: it is not a light mist. It is to pry something out.
2: Wrong.
1: Like a tight place. Actually, when you periwinkle snails, so they use a winkle to get them out. And you know how you love those winkle pickers?
0: Yes.
1: The winkle tool is what they think they look like, which is kind of why they're called winkle pickers, because they look like the sharp edge of that tool, the winkle.
0: Right.
1: I thought you might have put the little things together, but you didn't.
0: Clearly not.
1: To winkle is to pry something out of a tight place.
0: Okay.
1: Anyway, I win just this week.
0: You win the week. Well done.
1: Woo!
0: You get one of these.
1: That's a winklin'.
0: Tickets shortly to Steel Magnolia.

0: 91.7 The Wave, Gunners and Ali, Olivia Newton-John, Physical, 7.30 News. We'll get to that shortly. Right now, let's give away the last of our Steel Magnolias double passes. The Wave, good morning.
1: Hello.
0: Hello.
1: Hi, is this for Steel Magnolia ticket?
0: It is. What's your name?
1: Michelle.
0: Michelle, you haven't won anything from us for the last couple of months, have you?
1: No.
2: Michelle, are you a massive fan of Steel Magnolias?
1: I am. I'm a Dolly fan.
2: Oh, Dolly Parton is the best, isn't she?
1: She is.
2: And Truvy in her salon, she's just the best character.
1: I know.
2: Well, you've won tickets. You're going along to see the live performance, His Majesty's Theatre, thanks to Steel Magnolias Australia, with Lisa McEwen in the cast.
1: Great. Thank you so much.

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1: Wave traffic.
2: Quinlan Approval, busy northbound, Exeter Road to Rowley Road, also at Berrigan Drive and Leach Highway to Mountery Bridge. In Rockingham, busy Dixon Road at Ennis Avenue and Mantle Road, and very busy on Parkin Street westbound at Safety Bar Road and Point Perrin Road between Hymer Street and Memorial Drive in Perrin, long queues as well. Patterson Road, Mantle Road, Quinlan Beach, busy northbound and active on Mantle Road at Pinjarra Road, Allnut Street and Gordon Road, and Leslie Street, Dudley Park. Pinjarra Road around Dower Street in the Forum, busy, and at Lakes Road in Greenfields. 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
3: Hello, I'm Annie Quillen. The man is fighting for life after a dirt bike crash in Maddington. It happened at the intersection of Olga Road and Atfield Street just after 10 o'clock last night. The 31-year-old rider was rushed to Royal Perth Hospital. A severe thunderstorm warning has been cancelled this morning for parts of the southwest, including Bunbury and Mandurah. Bureau of Meteorology forecaster Jessica Lingard says there's no longer a risk of damaging winds, but the rain will continue throughout the day.
4: This morning we did have a severe thunderstorm warning out for damaging wind gusts for around the Mandurah area. That has been now cancelled. We issued that because there were some storms sitting just off the coastline and we were a bit worried that they were going to move ashore and bring with them some damaging wind gusts, but thankfully they have dissipated.
3: The City of Mandurah says they'll meet with a local family to discuss their concerns over the loss of two memorial plaques at Medora Bay Beach. The McCurdy family had the plaques attached to two benches at the local beach about 15 years ago, following the deaths of brothers Ryan and Wade in separate freak accidents. But during the recent storms, those benches were dragged out to sea, and luckily the plaques were able to be recovered. The McCurdy family have since asked the city to reinstate the plaques, but they initially denied the request as it didn't align with their new memorial policy. An online petition has since gathered over 400 signatures, the city now agreeing to meet with the family to work through their options. Speaking on Nine, friend Michael Granger says Medora Bay Beach is a special place to remember Ryan and Wade.
5: Really big personalities in Mandurah. Definitely everyone knew them. They were the kings of bodyboarding. Everyone thought they were very cool. The boys' ashes are there, so that's where, if we ever want to see the boys or talk to the boys, that's where we go. That's the spot.
3: And 8 new social housing apartments have been unveiled in Falcon. The $3.5 million project offers two-bedroom, one-bathroom apartments across three buildings in the Falcon Village precinct for those in need of affordable housing.
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3: To sport, and Fremantle ruck Mason Cox will return to Peel Thunder this weekend for their clash with bottom of the ladder West Perth. Cox has been omitted from the Dockers side that faced Gold Coast at Optus Stadium on Sunday in place of in-form Sean Darcy, who earned a recall after a strong few weeks at Peel. Thunder coach Adam Reid says they're ready to take on the Falcons tomorrow.
7: One of those ones where they've only won the one game, but it's always a tough place to win at Joondalup. They beat us up there last year, so never underestimate them. Respect the opponent, but don't fear them. We'll just prepare as we always do and get after them.
3: And in the NBL One West, the Rockingham Flames are in action tonight, taking on the Southwest Slammers at home in round 14, while the Mandurah Magic sides are up against the Warwick Senators at the Mandurah Aquatic and Rec Centre tomorrow. Magic men's coach Mark Utley expecting a tough one.
8: They are quality. They were last year's grand finalists and they shot really, really well against us, say, a month ago. But we're looking to sort of bounce back with some form and get them at home.
3: And that's the latest news and sport.
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1: Wave weather.
11: Good morning. That severe weather warning that was in place, it's gone. It's passed. I think we've just had a bit of rain and there was not really anything exciting in it, was there, Gunners?
12: No, no lightning, no thunder, no nothing. It was very, very disappointing.
11: Top of 18 expected for Mandurah and Pinjarra today and for Perth, 17 for Rockingham and Bunbury. Tomorrow, cloudy, very high chance of showers with 18. Cloudy, very high chance of showers on Sunday with 18 and then more showers into next week.
12: Right now, 13 degrees in Perth, it's 14 in Rockingham and Bunbury and 15 in Pinjarra and Mandurah.

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2: It's a bit of an end of an era in Aussie TV today, Gunners, with the news Karl Stefanovic is leaving Nine immediately after more than two decades with the network.
3: Yeah, I heard he was in a bit of hot water over that podcast, but I didn't think they'd actually sack him.
2: Yeah, departure following the fallout from that controversial podcast interview with British activist Tommy Robinson. But whatever you think of the circumstances, there's no denying Karl has been one of the biggest personalities on Australian TV. It really does feel like the end of an era, and we wish him well.
3: Yeah.
2: Now, Delta Goodrum, she's keeping the momentum moving, fresh off that Eurovision performance.
3: Now, didn't her European tour completely sell out?
2: It did. She's very popular right now and very clever because she's got an eighth studio album coming out called Pure, and she's just dropped her brand new single, Hologram. Check it out.

0: 8th studio album, Cure, is due out in November. Fans are already calling that song a bop. Loving it.
1: A bop?
0: A bop.
1: Okay.
0: Yeah. Now, cue the bomb music, please. It's officially happening.
1: What is?
0: Director Denis Villeneuve is preparing to audition the next James Bond with screen tests set for August. Now, we know that there's been a few rumoured people on the list, with Aussie's own Jacob Elordi a very top contender, but they're not really revealing much except that they're having the auditions and then they're going to choose somebody. How good is that?
2: Mysterious, just like James Bond.
0: Yes, and they want someone under 30 to kick off the next era of the iconic spy, so it's going to be like his younger years. I actually couldn't think of anyone more perfect than Jacob Elordi.
2: Yeah, I can see him in that role easily.
0: Yep. Tall, suave, good looking, and he can actually act.
2: I know you're going to love this. We've got our first look at the reimagined Sense and Sensibility.
0: Oh, I'm so looking forward to this. Based on Jane Austen's iconic masterpiece on the beloved Dashwood sisters, it stars Daisy Edgar-Jones and Esme Creed-Miles and Katrina Balfe, George Mackey and Fiona Shaw. The classic is in cinemas from October 16 and I cannot wait.
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3: Eleanor Dashwood. I like him.
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0: Grave Party here at The Wave. That's The Weeknd, Michael Gray. I can't wait for the weekend either. It's nearly upon us.
1: Very exciting.
0: At around about 13 away from 8, Showered With Cash continues right now with thanks to Ceramico Tiles and Bathrooms in Rockingham.
1: Now, this is exciting because on Monday, one of our 10 finalists is going to walk away with $10,000 in their pocket or in their bank account. And they've had to sing for their supper. It hasn't been easy. We've put them through their tasks. And we've got 8 finalists so far. We've got 2 more spots left on our finalist list. And you could get in with a chance right now by singing the line of to this.
0: Something, something, something, something.
1: Yeah, and we want you to give it all you got. This is your last chance, and we will be making that decision later today. Who is our final finalist on our list?
0: So give us a call if you'd like to play, 958 11 917.
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1: 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Hi, I'm Annie Quillen. A driver involved in a deadly crash north of Geraldton has been charged with the alleged murder of a 29-year-old woman. The City of Mandurah says they'll meet with a local family to discuss their concerns over the loss of 2 memorial plaques at Medora Bay Beach. The Bureau says it's going to be a wet weekend and the Rockingham Flames are in action tonight, taking on the Southwest Slammers at home in round 14 of the NBL One West. For the latest local news and sport, head to our website with Gunners and Ali for breakfast, 91.7 The Wave.

0: 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Good morning. Gunners and Alley, Hoodoo Gurus, good times. Nearly 8 o'clock, Quizmasters after 8. It's finally come down to this, the last contestant, at least with us, for Showered with Cash, thanks to Ceramico. The Wave, good morning.
1: Good morning, Gunners. I'm ringing about the shower song.
0: Showered with Cash, thanks to Ceramico. Yeah. Yes, what's your name?
1: My name's Joe.
0: Hey, Joe.
2: All right, Joe, $10,000 would be very nice, wouldn't it?
1: Oh, right now it would be pretty incredible for my family. We've had a tough time, so yeah, it'd be awesome.
2: Okay. All right.
0: Well, finish the end of this and you could be this week's finalist. Here we go.

0: singing Love Shack. Well, well, Love Shack. Love Shack. Love Shack.
1: Woo! Oh, that was incredible. Give us a tin roof, Rusty.
0: Rusty.
2: Wow. I think we blew something here in the studio.
1: That's amazing.
2: That was amazing. Well done.
0: Thank you, guys.
1: You definitely gave it your all. Congratulations. We will be considering you, and you could be our last finalist. Keep listening this morning to find out.
0: 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Love you guys.
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2: Put on a freeway, busy northbound, Thomas Road to Rolly Road, Berrigan Drive and South Street to Canning Highway. 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Roadworks, Preston Beach Road northbound to Forest Highway for upgrades, lane closures and speed reductions in place on Forest Highway northbound from Johnson Road. Spot anything, call 958 11917. 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